0: girl, bad bad, getting lit. Love you vibe, yeah. We the best. Give me the light, yeah. And we turn it up every time, every time. And we bust it up, watch it, like. Watch it. Ha!
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me say one thing Nancy can't understand. One thing Nancy can't understand. One make never talk for me ambition. So one make never talk for me ambition. Can me say one thing Nancy can't understand. One thing Nancy can't understand. One make never talk for me ambition.